0: 30 Sutherland 4. I'm full one.
1: 30 Roseburg, 32, 10 and 20 and 1 by name, do you okay?
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1: Robert Sam Oceanora, middle is Michael Collins Boeing. QB is 415 of 2000.

On one, by name and date of birth. Last of Arnold. Adam, Robert, Nora, Ocean, Lincoln, David. First of Austin, common. Middle of Thomas, common. 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

0: NH82, station 3. Just for info, at the 98 southbound, there's a report of a male running back and forth across the highway there.
1: Out of Washington, non-compliant, says last reported to St. Helens in June of 2022. Right. His driving status out of Oregon will be suspended, failed to appear for a hearing, DWS violation, and a standby just a half or more.
2: I'll pose 21 and a half on Highway 38 with Washington, Charles, X-ray Frank, 2456.
1: In the let's return, it's showing unknown for the address out of Clatskanie, Oregon, County of Columbia County.
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0: 31-83, 10-20, name, date, birth, out of Oregon, Florida. Last of Holman, Henry Ocean Lincoln, Mary Adam, Nora, first of Daniel, common spelling, middle of James. Break for a DOB. Break for a DOB, 9-4 of 76, I'm a floor number muted.
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0: Harrisburg 24. Male was advised of trespassing off the property. Added comments 12-1.
1: 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Florida must wear corrective lenses.
2: Copy, good work.
3: 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Can I get a case number?

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4: Warning, Colin.
1: 6. I'll be responding to you with the PR, therefore, 2 Oregon Place.
4: There's your one for nine.
1: Oregon 604, Frank Yellow William, break for 2.
0: 16, that plate broke after 604, 12511.
1: Frank Yellow William. Oregon 853, Queen William Nora.
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0: Northeast Lincoln Street in Richmond. I copy on Route 116, Surprise Valley Lane, number 14. We have a 4-year-old female burned from the oven. It's blistering, and it occurred about 5 ago. Break 1331, Umpqua Valley, Medical Aid, 600 Northeast Lincoln Street in Roseburg.
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0: The 121 southbound, there's a report of a deceased deer in the roadway. It does show OSP en route now, too.
2: No, I'll head that way. Just FYI, for some reason, I'm not picking up OSP on my radio.

0: with me.
1: I overheard ODOT was en route. 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I'm just going to pull the last piece out of the roadway.
0: Seventeen twenty-three.

0: 7H82, station 3. Trooper on scene. He said most of it's gone. He'll remove the last of it out of the roadway.
1: All right, copy. Thank you.
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0: 101-6873. Oral, female, conscious breathing, less than 10%, second degree burns.
1: Is a valid restriction B boy, and Aller is suspended driving uninsured, DWS violation.
2: Copy.

0: Fire dispatch, 1331. In the area of 600 Northeast Lincoln. Is that confirmed to be the address?
1: When looking at the 911 screen, it should be 600 Lincoln, not Lincoln.
0: That's in the city.

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1: Copy. Can I get a readback on that, please?
2: Good showing, 3.
0: 41.
2: 2 corrections.
0: King, 1221, it is current, it returns on a 2011 Ford F-550 pickup to MJE Industrial out of Vancouver.
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0: 1737.
1: We're fired, 6873. Fire
0: dispatch. 6873, clear with apparent refusal, POV to the hospital.
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0: 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Seven. 149 North with a white Subaru Forester, no plates.
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0: 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Diesel lane at Bills Road, 788, Frank Noradam.
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0: Henry, 411944, try 7 Western.
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0: Henry, 411944, and try 7 Western.
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1: 0159. Proto Junior is 1221 suspended, driving uninsured, DWS failing.
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1: For you.

0: friends, Carol Hartenstein is saying that her 20-year-old son, James, just walked into the house there at the 430 Perkins. She thought that this may be a VRO to her having an RO against his father, Max.
1: $17.50.
2: I don't need to read back.

0: 30, 205. The at-fault driver was sighted on the 12-1.
1: You copy the 12-3? Called in from 430 Perkins, advised that her 20-year-old son James had walked into the house. She thought this was maybe a VRO due to having an RO against his father. She thought it was possibly a third-party contact break. Sounds like he's now left. RO showing between a Maxwell Hardenstein and the PR doesn't look like anything specifically naming James.
0: Copy, you can attach me.

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1: 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You can show me 12-1.
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1: 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She sees you rocking back and forth, slamming herself in the seat.
0: Got it.
1: Union King Charles, 350, 05 Honda Accord, 4-door, current to Christian Sawyer, has an address on Bradley Court.
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0: 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Gardner with Oregon 148, Nora Zebra King.
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0: On your harassment.
1: Third Rosebrook 24. I'm going to be out with a female. It's going to be Christina. She's the RO of the vehicle.
0: Copy out with the RO of the vehicle. 1815. Break 30 Rosebrook 18. Were you still on your harassment?
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Nothing observed, 41.

0: traffic. 3743.
1: 108 north off ramp with a white CMV. It's going to be a main trailer plate. 3145695.
0: 1840.
2: 3713 traffic.
0: 3713.
2: 130 southbound, the white Tucson. 583 John and David Union.
0: 1840.

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0: 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I'll try and copy.
1: 211 10. Zero, Zurich 24. 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
0: Roger 24. 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

0: 37 13, Javi. Southbound white Camaro, 542 Queen Frank Lincoln.
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0: About the 102.5 northbound, removed a full-size tire cap from the A-lane. Watched a couple of cars hit it, just in case we get any calls for it. It is removed out of the roadway and all other car parts as well that were in the area.
1: $18.54.

0: 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The white Buick sedan, 281 Henry George Edward.
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0: 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O'Brien Thomas, 9277, 6'1", 70 brown and blue. It's going to be for violation of a stalking order out of DCSO, the cautions for history of concealed break. He's the respondent of the stalking protective order. Their protective party is going to be Rebecca Ford.
1: Copy.
0: 1224.

0: doing?
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0: 13 traffic. Southbound, say White Tahoe, 278 King and George Union.
1: And 1905.

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0: 713 traffic.
1: 3713.
0: Say 126 southbound, so white SUV. Zero Frank 5117.

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1: Go ahead.
0: It's going to be the adult shop with Mary over 870042. Break. VRO is restricted from entering these businesses. I'll be going inside to check. I'll be en route to 183 Susan Street for property, and 159 will be en route to corrections.
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0: Driver side at 12-1.
2: Is responding to Callahan Village. Can you please dispatch fire based on the notes?

0: of you are driving, complaining to Winchester, going on the I-5 southbound, headed your way. It's Tesla doing about 120.
1: Center port.
0: And 1922.

0: 7-13 additionally. The RP lost visual, and it's unknown if the vehicle continued on I-5 or went into Roseburg.
1: Yeah, 12-5 the last, you cut me off.
0: RP lost visual, and it's unknown if the vehicle continued southbound on I-5 or exited into Roseburg.
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0: 37-13.
1: I'm attempting to overtake that vehicle about 113 southbound.
2: Twenty-nine.

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1: The additional vehicle was up to 113 miles an hour, and it's slowed behind traffic now at the 112. And I'll be up here within a minute.
0: And 1930.

0: 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Copy, domestic, 3974 Carnes Road. This is a domestic at 3974 Carnes Road. Joseph Zuckman's requesting contact regarding his wife, Rebecca, threatening to cut his throat. She's not holding a weapon, but there are knives in the residence. No children, no intoxicants. The wife does have a history of mental health issues, and she's currently in the backyard.
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0: 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They've been advised of burning restrictions and have extinguished the fire.
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1: We choose last names versus Tom Adams, William Adam, Robert Edward, Sam, Elizabeth. Abraham, Adam Boy, Robert, Adam, Henry, Adam, Mary. No middle name. His DOB is 822 of 94. Now, Nevada number if needed.
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0: 274 and Route 1272 Northwest Terry Drive. We've got an 83-year-old male, shoulder out of socket after a fall. 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
1: Copy.
0: .3 in service, report of a camp trailer on fire. It's on the shoulder and the fire is spreading to the trees. We've had people say 163, 165, and another PR say
1: 159. 2331 responding.
0: 2331 responding, 2008.
1: Responding.
0: 364, 2008.
2: Fire dispatch, 2361 is responding.
0: C1, 2008.
1: Fire dispatch, 2301.
0: Fire dispatch.
1: Fire dispatch, 2301.
0: Fire dispatch.
1: 2301 is responding. Has DFPA been notified?
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3: 30107.
1: 2009. 121. 20. Traffic of vehicle at Jack in the Box is going to be Oregon 856, Robert, George, John.
0: That 2010.

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1: Call 165 I-5 southbound.
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1: Info only at this time from county. May request assistance for traffic control if needed. It's a possible camp trailer on fire on the shoulder, non-blocking. It's spreading into the trees.
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1: I'm going to be going 1226 here in a few minutes. Could you repeat what that call was?
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0: I checked the parking lots of the surrounding businesses, the Walgreens, some UTL. I'm going to be checking northbound on Stewart Parkway.
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regular medical aid for a gunshot, 329 Ashwood Street in Sutherland. 30 Sutherland 4.

0: 1832 Umpqua Valley, report of a gunshot victim at 329 Ashwood Street in Selwyn. Selwyn 26.
1: Yeah, put the unsecure premise on hold. Show me en route to the gunshot.

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1: 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Did you come to someone?

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1: 159-2032.
2: Southbound 1, confirming that this is 213 North 3rd. We are unable to locate that address.
1: Yeah, checking in. 30.
3: That was Barbara Peterson, break. She was advised of the park hours and is moving along 12-1.
1: Winston 7, 2032. Dispatch to units responding to Jimmy Jones. 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
1: 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Fire dispatch 6771, it's possible it's 213 3rd, not North 3rd.

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5: 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DOB 47 of 68, and I have a Washington number needed.
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0: Charlie Roseburg 24. One of the employees at Walgreens said the mail may be over by Michael's. Myself and Roseburg 9 are going to be checking the area.
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0: 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I do have an alarm pending on Eagle Court.

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0: 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Assign me the alarm.
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0: have an approximate length? Do you have an approximate length of the camper?
1: Sorry.
2: Warning, 12-1. There is 9. I'm going to be out of the mill by Columbia Bank, located by Fremont Gas.
0: Copy. Economy Towing is advising that that will not go on their slide back and they don't have a heavy wrecker available.

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Break. Continuing. Vehicle was last seen turning westbound on Garden Valley from Stevens. It's a white flatbed tow truck. No plates. Not stopping at stop signs. Not using blinkers. Running red lights. It's located by 30 clear. 2101.

0: 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I'm copying the static.
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0: 168,
1: 1239. 1243. Jack's lodge right now. I'll be heading to the Alpha Corps warrant and back to the jail in a little bit.
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2: I copy fire extinguished. Command terminated. Scene turned over to OSP. 208.
4: Someone 26. It appears that Eric Ash is inside the location. Unsure if he has permission to be here or not. He's going to come to the door.
2: Someone 26. I copy. Do you need another unit?
4: I do not believe I need so at this time.
2: On 26, 21.
4: Number. Three, 1250, last of Ash.
2: 2109.
5: I'll be a rev. We need to 126 call until code 4.
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0: valid. Correction Center Valley Probation for Berg. PO is going to be Chan. Conditions is no contact with the Stephen Raymond Brown and copy 1225 info only.
1: Go ahead.
0: Wanted a restraining protective order. The protected party is going to be at Savannah Ash. Shows the associated address is the 216 Eagle Court Break. Also, we're showing the stocking protective order where the protected party is going to be Stephen Brown.
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0: Roger, pal. Lost of Wilmore, first of Allen. 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
1: Female advisor trespassing, she's leaving. I'm told one.
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0: with that Noah Walgreens.
1: James Wilmarth, 9-11-92, 1221 suspended, failing for your hearing, DWS violation, and standby just to have for the felony convictions.
0: Kelly?

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1: Reuben Road, Azalea Glen, 258, Paul John Henry.
0: Five nine 2117, break 30, settle in 26. Just for information, we just received another alarm showing the front door.
2: Copy. Ash has exited the residence. It's been secured, and we've been unable to get a hold of the homeowner, but he does frequent this location regularly, so it's unknown whether he has permission here to be tonight. He left, and we're code 4.

0: obvious violation is a registered sex offender for sex abuse in the first degree. If you confirm the address, 342 Reuben Road.
1: Address confirmed. I'm good for it. Eagle Valley and Lower Crest, order plate 102, Nora, X-ray, X-ray.
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0: Stripers returning 1221 suspended, driving uninsured due to his violation UTL through Washington, and Joseph Darrell Wright 4264 1221 UTL through Oregon and Washington.
1: Warning, Colin.
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1: 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I'm seeing, I'll be 12 on dispo 7.
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0: Oregon and Washington. 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
1: 1241.
0: Last of bird. 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First of Stephen. Sam, Tom, Edward, Victor, Edward, Nora. Middle, I believe, is going to be Daryl. And a date of birth of 4/2/64.
2: White SUV, Arizona plate, Charles William Henry, 4727.
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Flood Travel 1224 out of Washington for Stephen Darrell Bird, 4-2 of 64, 57162, blue and gray. Break. Going to be for theft out of.

0: 31-59. 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
0: Interrupt the corrections in 1 mil.
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0: Domestic 1617 Culkins, PR Tiffany DeMonaco is advised that her boyfriend is there being violent, destroying things. He shoved her into a desk, declining medical. James' boyfriend is a James Hoagland. He's been drinking. PR also has an elderly mother at that location with Alzheimer's.
1: Copy, I'll head that way.

guys that they're arguing due to an upcoming move. The mail have Hoagland returns 12/21. He's valid.

I got me. Can you hold that and send me the picket mark? 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
0: 12-2, corrections.
1: Public assist.
0: Copy.
2: One by number.
1: 1241.
2: Number Charles 934385, last of Harville.
1: 59.
0: 17, copy of Temtag.
1: Did you copy your return?
2: 213, did you copy your
1: return? Negative, you're cutting out. Harville is 1221, suspended and driving on a shared DMS violation.
2: Copy.
1: 117, go ahead with the temp tag.
0: 140052, break for 10 and 20 by ODL. 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

0: 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Highway 101 at Marsh and Gardner with Oregon 936, Henry and Paul Sam.
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1: 1241.
0: Tiller Trail, Canyonville Park Road, George over Washington, 035-75.
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0: 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Yeah, Station 7 on traffic, 101 in Lower Smith.
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0: 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Looks like Brenton Reedy was just causing a problem there.
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1: 12-1 warning.
2: 135 northbound off ramp with a white hatchback, 872 Queen Paul Frank.
0: 2247.

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2: 68-year-old, correction, 66-year-old male, conscious and breathing, right. 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Maybe it's a back door, maybe a knock.

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0: 3 Redbrick 16 traffic. 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
1: 2313. Roseburg 13, Roseburg 25 to back. Copy domestic. 1617 Northwest Calkins Avenue. Roseburg 25 to back. The domestic at 1617 Northwest Calkins Avenue. A female was heard talking to a male about if he was going to leave her alone. The line disconnected. From priors on the phone number, it's Tiffany Diamanco, 1617 Northwest Calkins. We tried to call back. There's no answer.
0: Copy,

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0: I'm on foot, but I'll be doing the traffic stop. Johnson and Pine,
1: I just right plate.
2: Six, go ahead.
0: Two and six, I'm on foot, but show me on a traffic stop. Johnson and Pine, Oregon. Charles over Boy, 60014.
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2: 2016.

0: 3123 Charlie. Small post 2 on Highway 38 with Oregon 987, Boy Mary Williams.
1: It's breaking badly, confirming 751479. I think I'm missing a number.

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1: I'm having radio issues. 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

0: 3183, 10 to 20, O'Neill. Six 17 4 0 1 1, Los and Cutter.
1: Cutter, 12-1 suspended action and insured due to this violation.
0: 1-5.

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0: 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Copy domestic, 672 Bills Road. To back. Domestic, 672 Bills Road. Christina Campos is fighting with Chris Jones in the garage at location. Unknown weapons. We're still on 12-4 trying to get further.
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0: Order with Christina Campos 121587 as the respondent. Protected persons of Floyd Lean Kessler. Campos is restrained from this address.
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1: 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He had a right, his right kidney removed 5 days ago. Some difficulty breathing.

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1: 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Code 4, not as reported.
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1: 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I'll be contacting you now. Break for a plate. Morgan, 564, King, Nora.
0: 350.
2: Bird, 13. I'm out with 16.
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0: 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I'll be searching the area.
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1: Four, 001.

0: 16, Roseburg 13 to back. Copy domestic behind the scoreboard. 920 Southeast Stevens.
1: 16.
0: Roseburg 13, male, female, domestic behind the scoreboard. 920 Southeast Stevens. The female possibly has a knife. The male is screaming for her to get the knife away from him. They're both wearing dark clothing. We're still on 12-4 trying to get further.
1: 16. 13 copies.

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1: Copy, Breaker Whisper 25, go ahead.
0: Attachment domestic, I'm 12-2.
1: 500. Scoreboard. The female's wearing a black coat and jeans. RPR could not see the knife, was calling from across the street on the back side of the scoreboard.
0: Do we know exactly where the two domestic involved were?
1: The PR just said it was behind the scoreboard, had a private number, and disconnected.
0: One individual, they haven't seen anything yet. We're going to ATL the area.
1: Rosberg 13, 0-0.

0: 25. Is there a phone number for the RV?
1: Negative. They called from a private number on the non-emergency line.
0: Copy. We're all UTL so far.
1: Five, 0, 0, 7.

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0: 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Two and six, 12 on FI.
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0: 30, Roseburg 13. 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

0: 3 under 10-3. Copy that you're en route for the Firearm Valley Hotel, 910 Southeast Washington Avenue. It's showing second floor, hall smoke, RP pending.
1: The building's clear. There aren't any RPs for this building, are there?
0: We have one RP that the alarm company gave us. It's in the call.
1: Roseburg 13. The RP in the call, and it's the wrong number. Right.
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It's a 83-year-old female, conscious and breathing okay. She has chest pain in the center of her chest, has been vomiting. She also has some swelling and an infection in her legs.

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0: I have Elisa Marie Timmons, born in 78, and Elisa Michelle Timmons, born in 79.
1: Copy, it's going to be middle of Marie.

0: Roger 25, Lisa Timmons, 121578, suspended flare to appear for a hearing violation. Corrections offender for meth, POs Potter, alcohol and drug conditions, city expulsion violation, 32626, restricted 1224s out of Albany and Beaver.
1: Can I get another 1020 by number?
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0: 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Copy, suspicious. Winston 24, 60 Southwest Oak Street, RPR, said they can see a male standing by the house. Believes that law enforcement was looking for this male earlier. Advised motion light came on in the driveway.
1: 24 on 12 feet.

0: 10-24-26, did you copy?
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0: Tone 23, 10 and 20, name, date of birth, out of Oregon, Washington.
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0: Last, Victor, Ida, Edward, Robert, Sam, first of Richard, common spelling, date of birth, 7-20 of 1990, have a Washington deal if you need it.
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2023, Richard Beers, no ballot ops out of Oregon, and suspended revoked out of Washington, 1221.

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0: 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Just Towing would have an ET of 45. 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

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She feels drowsy, dizzy. 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
0: California. I could not copy anything else. It's mainly static. Can you 12-5 the date of birth?
1: Affirm. 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
0: 17-19-62? As in 6-2?
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1: Check the area of the Happy Donut at 860 South Old Pacific Highway. Bear can hear someone, a male yelling in the area. She stepped outside to see if she could see where he was, but the male seemed to be yelling at her. She was still unable to see him, though.
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0: 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Second's going to be Sarah Wright, 11-20-1998-98.

0: 1225 on right. Statewide felony 1224 for Sarah Eleanor Wright, 1120 98, 56155 Brown and Hazel is waived for PV for unauthorized use of a vehicle out of Douglas County Community Corrections. Break. Staff, you shall still listen to the Correction Center. Abscond, PO is going to be Snyder. Conditions listed if needed. Break. Expulsion violator on first warning for prohibited camping.
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0: 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Young is returning. 1221, no Oregon DL, is registered sex offender. If you can confirm the address, 752 Southeast Pine Street, break. Also, corrections offender, post-prison supervision, PO is going to be Woods. Conditions listed if needed and copy 1225 info only. There is a violent person hit through NCIC. If you use cautions, has history of a violent crime. Says either homicide or attempted homicide.
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0: 30, Rose for 25, 10 and 20 by number. Six, last of Mad Talks.
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0: Rosebrook 13 with Rosebrook 25 to back. Copy a domestic 2753 West Sharp Avenue, Rosebrook. Mark Jackson at 2753 West Sharp Avenue, advising that there's a verbal 1229. The party's having a drinking break. Also going to be Hillary Smary. And Hillary's been heard in the background, so there's a machete by the brother's door, but the peer is advising that there's no weapons at all.
1: 13 copies.
0: At 3:50.

0: 30 Roseburg 13. 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

0: 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Roseby 2510 and 20 ODO. 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
0: 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Hold on.
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1: Zero 440.

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He fell off the couch, hit his head. He's not responding to the PR.

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0: This looks like it might be in the city's area. Is that correct? Is it ours or UVA?
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0: Copy. 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

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This is for a male who had fallen off the couch, hit his head. He initially was having extreme difficulty breathing. The PR advised his breathing seems to be getting better, and he is responding to her.

When I copy your not lift assist, 4662 Azalea Glen Road, across the Old Booth Lane and Klein Ranch. It's a 65-year-old male, conscious, breathing, door should be unlocked.

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0: 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He's been discharged.

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0: 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Click 25.
1: Service, illegal burn, 3737 North Myrtle Road, crosses at Bilger Creek and Big Lick. It's a subject burning trash. The period by this has been ongoing the last 3 nights.
2: Copy, I think it's the same one we went to last night. 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

0: 3722. 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
0: 055, Nora Henry Boyd.
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I'm Carvel Hamill's respond. 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

Santa Cuppy. You're en route to Stewart Park, 2041 Stewart Park Drive. This will be at the Pavilion. 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She's conscious, breathing. 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
1: 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It's 2 Lincoln 2192 out of Washington.
0: Your location?

0: 21, we have a large tire tread in the roadway on I-5 at marker 112 northbound on lane 2, or B lane.
1: So grab that, 7M61.

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1: ID number?
2: 28 is going to be at the Domino's on South Old Pacific. It's going to be James Carlock Scott, 1224.
1: The name of the subject?

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1: 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You check files for James Carlock. 10 and 20.
0: 1225.
1: Go ahead.
0: I have misdemeanor 1224 with a caution indicator on James Ray Carlock, 12-2 of 69-59-241, Brown and Brown, for failure to appear out of Douglas County, has history of resist, elude, and drug.

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0: 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Plywood at the 100 A and B lane, a deer at the 102 A and B lane, rubber at the 112, and a DD at 112 A lane.
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0: Mountain Chase, you got a copy.
1: Southbound, go ahead.
0: We are ready to go whenever you are. Northbound Chase, you guys ready?
2: Northbound Chase, yeah, we're ready for trail.
0: Alright, let's get it moving.
1: Copy that, southbound heading south.
2: Southbound blockers starting at the 142.
0: Slowdowns have started. I-5 northbound 133, southbound 142, and we'll be here most of the day. 7M9.
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1: NAA reports anything happening 138 south. We're coming to a slow stop here.
0: You're coming in broken. Could you 12-5?
1: 138 south. Is there any reports of any hazard or crashes? We're coming to a slow stop here.
0: Not that I'm aware of. Let me check with your previous dispatcher.
2: Can we relay over to OSP that we have a rolling slowdown between the 135 to 140?
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0: 725.
1: 185.
0: ODOT sent over the call in regards to the slowdowns for tree removal 142 southbound to 133 northbound. Did you want me to clear that call out?
1: Thank you.
0: 80, thank you.

32 up. 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
0: Mar Road with a white pickup, 069 Frank Robert Charles.

0: northbound blockers and chains. We're in position. We're ready.
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0: Spoke to the PR. An individual has calmed down. We're 12-1.
2: Last unit re-identified, 12-41.
3: 3713, 126 northbound, white, MDX, California 9, Paul Adam, Edward 6, 27.
2: 830.
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0: 19, off ramp north of the blue Ford, 110, Queen Robert Frank. I'll break for case number.
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0: 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South with a black Lexus SUV, George Williams, 18590.
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0: you that. Southbound getting started.
1: Northbound, 133.
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1: 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I am Stevens, right next to Safeway in Roseburg. It's going to be a white Corolla 213 Queen Union X-ray.
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0: 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We're not on scene yet.
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1: 1221 valid, copy 1225 info. Since the respondent in a stalking protective order does have caution for 1258, protected person is April Deese. It's also corrections vendor, felony probation for FTA, PO is Ashley, multiple alcohol and drug steps.
2: Are we on hold? Hold for right now. Copy, holding.
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Pain is radiating to the shoulder. A flutter is at 160. Left ACIV established. And I...

0: 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We couldn't hear you on the south end.
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0: 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Identification number.

0: 3113, 12-2.
1: Southbound 138.

0: are you at 4? 12-2 in the area.
1: Southbound. 35, hold your traffic, Andy.
2: Hunter, cops is canceled.
3: 93.

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1: Southbound blockers at the 141. Northbound chase, 136.

0: 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We'll reset. It's going to be a bit. We'll reset down below. I'll let you guys know when we're ready to go.
1: Northbound blocker standing down.
2: Southbound blocker standing down.

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0: I copy 30 Respar 26. Can you respond to that? Oh. 30 Respar 1426. The subjects are arguing about who hit who. There's no weapon seen. There's two very small children with them. The male's mostly bald, wearing all black. The female has brown hair, last wearing a purple shirt. They're walking towards Abby's and pushing a cart.
2: 30 Resburg 10. I'm 12-2 on that.

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1: 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And 1257, incident 293.
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1: Highway 99 in Del Rio, 710, boy, X-ray, Mary.
0: 955 hours.
2: Southbound chase and blockers in place.

0: 30 Rosebud 14.
1: Good.
0: Another report of the domestic. This sounds like the subjects are now at Stewart Parkway and Airport. The male pulled a stroller from the female's hands. There's two children in it.

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1: M70.
0: Could we get an email sent over to geology? Looks like 109 southbound I-5 behind our serpentine wall baskets back there. We had about, looks like in between a 300 and 400 yard of material slide.
2: Juvenile Council 12-1 break. I'll be at West Intermediate for a juvenile problem.

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1: 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Is that for this case number?

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0: Regarding the animal control, I was able to get a hold of the owner. 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
1: Northbound blockers, 132.
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0: I'm a full train, Russell, between Diamond Lake and Student.
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0: for a 70. Who had passed out, hit his head, he is bleeding, he's conscious now. He's bleeding from the front right temple, which they are applying pressure to. He is coming around, talking and fully responsive now. Go ahead.
1: Show myself in 73. Below the cemetery in Gaddis Park, at the transient camp, and assign me a case number 4 in the survivorship.
0: This came from the alarm company. They didn't have an apartment number. It's going to be a last of humble female patient. Go ahead.
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1: 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Get passed out in the hot springs. Just bleeding slightly from a wound on his head. Subjects are tending to him there.
0: Copies. Are they heading down the trail at this time, or are they staying at the hot springs?
2: Dispatcher, are we standing down? Regrouping?
3: Hey, affirmative. Go for a reset.
2: Okay, thank you.
3: Southbound blocker,
2: standing down. Northbound blocker, standing down.
1: I just have 2292. They advised that they were still at the pools.
0: 2292 copies.
1: Fire dispatch 1164. Go ahead with your traffic. I haven't cleared just yet, but go ahead.
0: 1174 is going to handle the call on Zachary with 1133. 1171 can stand down.
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0: on 1303 Umpqua Valley, several vehicles, MVA 2555 North East Diamond Lake near Rifle Range with lane blockage as if...
1: Southwood break.
0: Stand by, just one half. Break 30, Roseburg 14, copy MVA at the corner of Diamond Lake and Rifle Range.
2: I'm already en route.
0: 1333 will be handling in place of 1331. 1333, possibly a three-vehicle accident. We have at least a white Toyota Camry that's involved. There is lane blockage, unknown on injuries so far at different...
1: Copy. 30 Roseburg 10, I'm en route.
0: At 1043.
3: 30 Roseburg 11, traffic. 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
6: Yeah, north south, we're just waiting for a gap to get out there. Southbound, 142.
5: 32 traffic.

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0: 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Hold two.
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1: 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The female was yelling and headed towards Stewart Parkway.

0: nothing further. Reservation 3172.
1: Can you respond to a reported illegal burn at 11462 Toy Trail Highway?
0: Negative. I'll get on that here in a minute.

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2: For 10. 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

0: 24 from Ruther 26. Can you give me 12-4?
1: In the call, are you still working on this call?
0: You can clear it once the case number is issued.
1: Copy. And are you ready for your next call?
0: Is it regarding the paper service? I already spoke to her. The address will be current for him, but he's not there right now, so you can also clear that.
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0: 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Lot 2 is 12-1. 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
1: Westbrook 75, your case number is 5879-5879.
0: Copy. Okay, Andy.
2: 10 right there, northbound chase. Come up.
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2: 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I'm going to try to get him stopped. Copy.
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1: 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I called that 12-4 and he advised it was the wrong number.
2: 12-5, can I get a case number found property?
0: I copy, 11:33.
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2: 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I've been kicked up before this violation.

0: 6. Domestic pending at the Shady Oaks Motel at 2954 Old Highway 99 South. Could you look at that?
1: Pepper.
0: 1136. She covered 30.
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0: 1234, public assistance lifting at 626 Shadow Ranch Lane, cross up aviation, at 1134.

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0: 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We were advised that was the number that was given. Would you like me to clear the call?
1: Leave it. I'll run by the house.
0: Three, 11:39.
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1: 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How about a lot two for a case number?
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1: 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I could not copy the rest.

0: 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Need 12-2 at the parking lot.
1: Case number is
0: 5883.
1: 3112, did you have traffic?
0: No, sir. How is that if you can print 30 for extra patrol? Hold on.
1: Copy
2: 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I'll be out with the walk up at 6200.
1: Can I copy 1151?

0: 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Let's go ahead and get it started.
1: 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Northbound blockers, copy.
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0: 5. 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
1: East Germany altitude. The bike jumps at transit camp and assign me a case number 4, this violation.
0: Go ahead.
2: 133, I had to pull off and get him going. I'm right behind him now.
3: I'm almost 12-2. Is fire medical with the patient? Do they need manpower up there?
4: Hanging in second with a red Jeep, David 85764.
3: Go ahead.
5: There is a paramedic and an EMT that has gone for trail to assess the patient, and we're in standby in the parking lot in case we have to bring equipment to help him out.
0: Chase 137. 30, I copy on scene,

That log truck, go ahead and hold your traffic. 30 Rosebud 14. Code 4, I'll be 12-1. Bound blockers 132. On site.

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3: 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Paperwork's been issued. 12's going to be returned in patrol. 164.
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1: Negative 70, hold on. Is there a follow-up case number?

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0: near the Abbey side. 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I'll find you back.
1: 30 Red 13, I'm 12-1, all back.
0: Copy, 12-03. The radio's broken. I can't copy. Yep, I just
1: 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Now blockers 1-3-3.

0: 3172. I'm going to call break. 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However, if you can get a contact number so I can make it to hole 4 with a DAP 4.
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0: Are you wanting a DAPS phone number?
1: Yeah, I would like to contact the DAPS unit that's assigned to the to this call.
2: 50 Henry Frank Victor.
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4: One 168 on standby. Go ahead. Just confirming that was 4705-6531. Brick 30, Roseburg 75.
5: Roseburg 14, I'll be out with them at Clinton Hill.
4: Number is 5884-5884.
2: Copy.
4: 168. Schleichster is 1221. Suspended violation.
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Blocker standing down. Southbound blocker standing down.

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0: Southbound blockers, 142.
1: Roseburg, 1800 Northwest Hewitt.
2: 3737.
3: 90 South with a silver with front of the semi being white with blue. Trailer plate Henry Victor 00012.
0: Northbound Chase, 132.
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4: 6871 will handle the call at Solista.
1: Seven one in route with 1333. It's going to be a medical aid at Solista Roseburg. It's for a 92-year-old female, conscious and breathing. She's fallen twice today. She's in her chair now and no obvious injuries, but complaining of lower back pain. They're requesting she be transported.
0: Traffic.
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2: 32, respond for a public assistance. Lifting from the car into a wheelchair at DeBita Dialysis, 2410 Northwest Edenbauer at 1231.
0: Bad for that pickup. Southbound blocker is 141.
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1: Copy, space 38. You have details on it?
0: This is going to be a 50-year-old male, conscious and breathing, has a rapid heart rate, nauseated, and complaining of a dull, aching chest pain on the left-hand side. Onset of the chest pain 30 ago. He does take baby aspirin. He's feeling clammy and has cold sweats.
1: 72, copy. Fire dispatch, 1133 is also responding to Fairgrounds.

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1: 1241.
0: Your first subject, Johnny Lee Wells. He's 1210A revoked, EW's misdemeanor, habitual offender, 112521. He has 2 1224s. First one is a restricted warrant issuing city only at a settlement for assault, harassment. The second one is for failure to appear, municipal warrant statewide, serviceable for Winston PD for a traffic offense. Your female subject is 1210 suspended, DFS violation, driving uninsured, 8-1124. Also has a 1224 municipal warrant statewide service, trespassing, failure to appear for that, for settling. Looks like extraditable throughout Oregon.
1: Copy. Could you confirm those, please? I have the male subject detained, and I'm code 4 OPD. Is that with me?
0: Copy. At 12:36 hours tonight, just to confirm, I will only be confirming on one of the warrants on the male since he's not in Sutherland city limits.
1: Dave.
0: 12:36 hours.

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0: 3770. I can only confirm one of the male warrants right now. It sounds like they want to set and release on the other one, even though he's not in southern limits. I'm calling to confirm that, and also calling to confirm the females. It'll just be a few more minutes, but as of right now, only one warrant on the male is confirmed.
1: Copy that, thank you. And please let me know if they want her DNR'd or lodged.
0: 12:42 hours.

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dispatch 6872. If you can copy, patient was not sure the house number for the map is possibly 104 rather than 114. While you're en route, she's going to call somebody to check the numbers at the residence and call us back.

0: 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This is actually going to be 6874 responding to 6R MDC.
1: 6874, I copy. You'll be handling the Canyon Street call at 12:40.

0: 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Address has been corrected to 104, and the door is unlocked.
1: Copies.

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0: The females, 1224, is verbally confirmed as well. However, they're saying that you do need to cite and release on this issuing city-only restricted warrant out of Sutherland PD. Even though he's not in city limits, they still want a cite and release. They're telling me something was wrong in the way they entered it. I will put the court date and time for that in the call notes. They're okay with cite and releasing the female. I guess I'll call back and see if they want to do a cite and release for the male as well. Just confirm that's what you want.
1: Copy.

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0: 3770. It will be the same date for the female, and I have the address in the call notes now.
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2: 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I'll be 12-1 if she calls back. 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

0: 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It's a mile post 6, 138 east at White, Malibu. 560 Nora Henry. Can't read the last, maybe Queen.
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Whisper 14. Report of a disorderly at the Cass Market in Delhi at 831 Southeast Cass Avenue. Respect 14, there's a female last seen wearing a plaid shirt, blue ripped jeans with red hair, is screaming at customers. She's on the sidewalk now.

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1: I got a report of an ATV crash. It's non-injury, but I'll be en route. It's going to be in the trail system south of the staging area.
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0: Non-extraditable 1224, Lane County only. It's for FTA on a trespass. And driving status is no Oregon deal.
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0: District 14. So Mary didn't commit a crime. I'll be 12-1.
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0: Southbound Chase. Let's get going on the next one now. Southbound, heading down.
1: Northbound, copy.

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0: Unknown injuries near milepost 3 on Old Highway 99 South.

0: 1103, 1133, 1136 in Uncle Valley in which response to a crash. Unknown injuries near milepost 3 and Old Highway 99 South.
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0: We're getting a report of a non-injury accident, milepost 3 Old Highway 99 South. This was an iPhone crash notification.
4: Individual is not attachable. We're told one.
0: I copy responding to a crash, unknown to injuries, near milepost 3 on Old Highway 99 South. This is a report of an iPhone crash notification, ETA search, radius of 5 meters. 1257, call for service, 380.
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1: 130 southbound to Flack, Genesis sedan, 218 Queen William Henry.
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0: 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For information, we have a domestic pending at Grange and Old Highway 99 South.
1: Post 5, UTL, we'll continue down to 113 on I-5. Continue 1136 and 1176, you can cancel all the responding.
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0: We have a report of a hit and run at the Chevron Garden Valley Family Mart. A male in an older gray pickup passenger car. 30 continuing, possibly a Honda Civic, rear-ended, stopped briefly, told our PR that he did not have insurance, and left westbound on Garden Valley. The PR was unable to get plate info.
1: Copy, I'll check the area.
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0: Resburg 73, go ahead.
1: Southbound route 2546 westbound street.

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1: 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Last up, Pittson Barger. 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
0: Both are 1221. Pittsenbarger is no valid ops, and McGauley is suspended driving uninsured. UWS violation.
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0: John Henry Adam Lincoln Lincoln Yellow. First is George Adam George Adam Nora John Ida Tom. Middle is Sam Ida Nora George Henry. Date of birth is 9/2/87.
1: I'm going to drop off these folks. I'll be back around for the crash scene.
2: Beginning. First of all, is this a male or a female? I'm assuming he's a male. And then the spelling on the last name, was it John Adam Lincoln Lincoln?
0: It's going to be a male subject. Last phonetically is John Henry Adam Lincoln Lincoln Yellow.
2: That's 30 to...
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4: 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Go ahead though.
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1: Did he say let's go? 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
0: 1401.
1: 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Case 141.
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0: 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Settling 27, your case number's in the...
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0: 09. 8A, 34 West Nebo Street in Roseburg.

0: 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I'm going to go to 834 West Maple Street in Roseburg.
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0: 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Copy. 1332-6870, copy responding to Mulhoy 3834 West Nebo in Roseburg. It's reported of a 37-year-old male that took a bunch of pills, possibly on purpose. He is breathing, barely responding. Unknown how many he took or when he took them. Pierre believes he took Xanax. Be advised, there is a hazard code on there for him regarding that he is 5150, hates the police, and has made threats towards law enforcement in the past.
1: 1332, copy.
0: 3, status check.
2: 3813, up traffic.
0: 813, just doing a status check.
2: Copy.
1: Route to Nebo, and 14 is going to handle 26's call.

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1: 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Stand down.
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1: He's refusing to leave. He's currently in the bathroom.
2: Copy. That's going to have to hold for a minute.
1: 1350.
2: 30 Roseburg 10. Do you have adapt en route to our call?

0: 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Down Lincoln Fulton and standby, being blocked by a trailer.
1: 15.
0: 30, Roseburg 11. Going to be a New Mexico plate, 018, Tom, John, Tom.
2: Is adapt en route to our call.
1: Yeah, I'll get him going.
2: Copy.
1: Okay. Hi, 30, head up 6. 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Not copy. Dept 6.
3: 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She's aware.

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0: 30, 171, negative response, law 1, 1422.

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0: Yes, Wolf Forest 8, you go ahead and clear it out on 12-1. You go ahead and send that civil encampment.
1: I copy, 1423.
0: 30, Woodbrook 11, traffic.

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0: Rosebrook 11, she continued into the Dollar General parking lot.
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0: Just for info, we have another trespass that was pending on at Bricks, 527 Southeast Jackson.
1: Copy. We should be able to clear shortly.
0: 1434.
2: 14. I'm talking with DHS now. I'll be 12-1 Smith. Call.

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0: 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If she is contacted, please trespass her from location.
1: Copy.
0: Do you want to go down to spawn number 8 at Maple and 6th and so on?
1: First 14 female is going to be Rebecca Going.

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0: 3025 traffic, milepost 52, Umpqua Highway 99, Washington, Charles William Robert, 6387.
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2: Are you Roseburg 75? Southbound blocker 141. Can stand down. That's it for today. Thank you guys. Appreciate it.
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0: 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That's 4-4, it's made it. I'm 12 on.
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0: Stand by. 3113, go ahead.
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0: Go ahead.
1: Be under the 108 overpass, Oregon 556, Queen Yellow Zebra.
0: Two and three, 1442.

I'll be out with that female, 714 Jackson.

0: 1028, native Earth, Oregon, and Washington. Last of slot, Sam Lincoln, Adam George, Henry Tom, first of Canon, with two N's, date of birth 1/18/2009.
1: 1.5 miles up Ash Creek Road, Riddle.
2: 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Dispatch 6872.
3: Most of it broke. I copied 8358 on the end. What were the first digits?
1: 7068358, last reading.

0: 44.
1: Female is advised to trespass. I'll be out at Bricks on follow-up report.

0: 30 and up, sir.
1: 21, he's UTL through Oregon. He has a permit out of Washington.
2: Copy, code 4.
1: 14,
3: 14. 31, 3.

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2: 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Can you 12-5 deal with it?
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0: 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It was all static, but I copy call 515.
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0: 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Adapt 4, go ahead.
1: 30, Adapt 4, 12-2.
0: Adapt 4, I copy. Other unit, go ahead.
2: 26, same traffic.
0: 4 Northeast Broadway Street in Myrtle Creek. It's going to be part of a smoldering fire pit. Looks like they were burning garbage. It's in the middle of a private property at a residence. Nobody is seen around it.
3: 1881, copy.
0: 6872, I copy your responding to an open at 359 Hawthorne Street, Sutherland, crosses with Fur and Dean. It's going to be a report of a 67-year-old female. It's conscious with difficulty breathing, history of breathing issues. It's just occurred a few minutes.
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0: 3211. Will you show me out with fire on Broadway?
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1: Go ahead.
0: 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Slow one. 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

0: 30, Roseburg 11 traffic. Yeah, 3099 Diamond Lake with 948 Nora Zebra Henry.
1: Roseburg 11 at 1500 hours, Douglas County Emergency Vacations, Kennedy Center 9. 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
1: 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I have just spawned a medical aid ambulance only at the Evergreen Urgent Care in Roseburg, 2570 Northwest Eden Bar Boulevard.

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0: 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Slowdowns on I-5, 133 northbound to the 142 southbound are all done today. 7M9.
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0: 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Reports put out, 30 degrees cited for prohibited burning. That's full one.
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0: 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In Channon Street in Roseburg with a silver Subaru hatchback, 977 Frank Zebra Adam.
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0: 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At 1181 Callahan Road in Roseburg.

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0: 36. We aren't sure. We think she was going to head over to the Roseburg Safety Center.
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0: 113. At 415 Northwest Brock Drive in Winston Cross with Ann. It's going to be for a 58-year-old female that's passed out. Unknown reason, they will be in the driveway. She's halfway in the car and the PR is holding up her other half.
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0: Winston 18, Travis. Timber Terrace and Looking Glass with 684 Queen Paul Boyd.
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1: UTL 12-1 with the report.
0: One, this is a report of a male who has dementia. He was irate and tried to hit the PR with his underwear. PR believes it might be a diabetic issue. Does not believe law enforcement is needed. He went back to bed now. Conscious and breathing, unknown blood sugar level. He has medication, but he has not taken it yet.

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1: 57 Frost. Hey there, Milkweed, near the intersection of Garden Valley and Truce, Roseburg. Respond to Milkway 8 in the intersection of Garden Valley and Truce and Rose.
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1542 hours.

267, is there a copy responding to the local aid? Near the intersection of Garden Valley and Houston Roseburg. It's a part of a male that was found on the ground by the PR. He's unable to walk. He has a cane with him. He is going to be on the side, not in the roadway.

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0: 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Was scratchy, but I copied your on scene.
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2: Winston 36 with Rosberg 26 to back. 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
0: 36.
2: We have a report of a physical fight with a female and another female on Jackson and Lane.
0: 36, I copy.
3: 1-0-1, I'll be responding.
2: Winston 1, you'll be responding to the fight at Jackson and Lane.
3: Roger.
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3: Just before the 110 northbound with Oregon 091, Paul Mary King.

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0: 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Warning, 12-1.
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1: 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Can you respond to the Garden Valley intruse? We have 6870 on scene, requesting you respond there.

0: They don't have an exact ETA, but they were advised.
1: Copy. We're going to go ahead and clear. He's right on the corner by the crosswalk with described in the MDC.

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0: 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One medic is on scene and requesting another.
1: Dispatch 6891. 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RMDQ done.
0: 6891-1607.
2: I have Rebecca Goen in custody for harassment.
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0: 5888-5888. She has non-extraditable FTA on trespass 1224 out of Lane County. Extraditable there only. And driving status is no Oregon DL.
1: 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Talk to Joe.
2: Cedar and Division and Drain, 742, Queen Nora Zebra, break.
0: 41.
2: Where's low yield? We've gone about 3 blocks now and we'll start pulling into the low heats.
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0: 1614.

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It's going to be for an 82-year-old female, conscious and breathing, was lightheaded with acute kidney injury, dizzy and weak. Care

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0: 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Can you start a non-preference funeral home? One should be fine.

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Roman 160 Goodrich Highway, Oak. Respond to a medical aid at 7160 Goodrich Highway in Oakland, crosses with John Long in Red Hill.

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1: 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I'm on 12-4. I got to get off.

0: 3171. Request to check 16282 Nonpareil. RPR is out of state and is being told there are subjects there. Unknown number of subjects are taking items, damaging vehicles. It should be vacant residence.
1: From 30 and confirming they're actively there now.
0: What the PR is being told.
1: Copy. 171,
0: did you copy?

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2: 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At 1638.

0: what's up to? This individual's PO has requested a meeting. I will be in route 230 from 3787 Amber Lane. 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

0: 3713, Travis.
1: 3713.
0: It's 132 northbound, the gray Range Rover. 340, Queen, X-ray boy.
1: 1651.

0: 3172. Smoke 230, in for break. Any mileage is going to be 183542.
1: 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Have a great night at 1650. 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

30131, a copy responding to the middle grade at Beulah Park, 1400 Northeast Beulah Drive. Severe photo of a 10-year-old male, conscious and breathing, that fell from his e-bike and possibly broke his finger. It's not bleeding, but it does look fractured.

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